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1: Rumors spread around in that Texas town, about to check outside the game. And you know what I'm talking about. Just let me know if you wanna go to that whole mile on the range. They got a lot of nice girls.

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Thank you. 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

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I wrote this tune called Ball and Chain. I hope you like it.